0: penalty.
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3: 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Nothing showing.
2: Roger, truck 1, you're on scene with nothing showing. 2003.

0: I cleared the 24 engine once on scene there. Did anybody get successful yet for a flooded car?
1: Negative, I have 36 attempting to make his way there.
2: Fire on County Road.
3: Yeah, Roger, they've also got a structure fire on County Road as opposed to three structure fires elsewhere in the city.
2: Okay, the best I can do for them is throw a couple of cones out here because I'm trying to make it down to my firehouse. So maybe that'll block the road here, unless you want me to stay here, that's okay.
3: If you can just block it for now, that would be appreciated.
2: Roger.
1: We've got one back for the most recent. We're unable to see the previous ones any longer. It looks like possibly 11 so far.
4: Okay, I'm coming down East Main Street. I got multiple wires and trees down. See if you can get me an engine out of Watertown and an engine out of Thomason. See how busy they are.
1: Roger, we can try. Sounds like this entire side of the county, the whole western side of the county, is pretty much blocked. We'll give it a try.
4: Okay, keep me posted. I'm probably going to go to Hartford County next, so let me know ASAP.
5: All city engine one.
1: Engine one.
5: Check the resident. No smoke, no fire. We're going to clear this scene. What do you got?
1: Other than trees and wires, the only other smoke.
5: All right, we can handle that as long as there's no other structure fires active.
6: LCD 36 on scene, Crestwood, they do have a large street blocking this side of the road. I'm going to try to get to the other side.
1: Receive 36.
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1: Truck one.
0: Well, smoke your fire on Burnham. Truck one, surrounding.
1: On truck one, that was pretty much. We'll try again.
0: No smoke or fire on Venom Street. Primary line's down. Truck one is clearing.
1: Roger, truck one, no smoke or fire. You're clearing from Venom 2007.
2: A43, 841, 49, Lake Coon County. Roger.
3: Car
4: 1, go ahead. Elbow from here also.
1: Roger, canceling any units going to Crestwood. Party's out of the car. You're available 2008.

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2: Negative, which location?
1: Tell by bridge and railroad, the bars are down. All traffic is stopped.
2: Roger, it's probably from the storm. We'll get someone down there.
1: Do that.
2: Bye.
3: This time, I have no active fire on Pardon.
4: Receive no active fire on Jordan, 20 and 9.
5: Yeah, I'm on South Road. I'm on the hill just before I start down to the bridges. I've got a car on the side of the road with a tree on it. I don't see anybody around it. Have you had a report about this?
6: Can you mark around scene time as 20:04, and we're clearing the scene for a one patient refusal AMA.
7: Roger, if you could notate those times and then get them to us after all this, I don't have the ability to take that down right now.
6: Roger, will do.
4: North and south end exit 49, southbound are all closed.
8: Okay. Speak with BC Castor, and he's making his way. He's going to be jammed with the situation, but he is on his way in.
9: Okay, East Main is completely passable. I do have car 3 headed to dispatch to start making phone calls to get people in.
7: Still 1 to LCD. Lakeville 1, go ahead, Chief.
5: Did Eversource ever get dispatched to Washington Street where there are people trapped with wires down to that vehicle?
7: That's affirmative. That was the first notification we made.
5: Thank you.

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1: Engine 1 out on Hogan, 2012. 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

0: Caller 1, stand by at headquarters. We will respond to any calls. 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
1: Car 3181.
2: Engine 2, I'm not sure if who's closer to Washington Street, Triana House. Occupied, reported to be no injuries.
3: Requested to respond to staff the firehouses due to the wide area incident. LCD clear in 2013.
2: Engine 2, standby. I believe I have another Triana House coming in.
3: Location on Country Road. Roger, having to remain at the location on Country Road at 2014. Go again with the location on Country Road where you're at.
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3: Roger, as soon as we can get somebody from Torrington on the way up there, we will. In the meantime, we'll get EverSource out there as soon as we can.
1: Alright, we're gonna need your help here. LCD's overwhelmed. They decentralized. I'm trying to get to LCD.
5: Roger.
1: I think it's gonna be up to you guys to get 83 South activated and moved up.
6: Roger, we're ahead of you, sir. We have Bethlehem assembling the cover Bantam, and we have Watertown sending the rescuers back up for Washington. We're gonna need to find coverages for the, probably for the new Milford engine, because I believe they're busy covering over there.
1: Okay, what do you have that you're trying to activate for 83?
6: We've activated the Watertown aerial, the Toniston aerial, the Bethlehem engine in place of Bantam, the Woodbury engine, the utility from Roxbury, and the Watertown rescue covering Washington.
1: Okay, what? Why do you want Washington?
6: There's one rescue company doing on Task Force 83 from Washington, sir. We're covering it with Watertown.
1: Okay. We're going to help you go to Watertown out of this task force. And why don't you put in a call for... Do you hear on the weather south of Litchfield County?
6: Are you asking what's holding south of Litchfield, on the south of Litchfield County right now? Okay, you need resources.
1: Trying to drive at the same time, I'm sorry. Is New Haven County getting hit?
6: Not yet. We're okay for now.
1: Call the New Haven coordinator. Ask him to put a task force on standby. Middlebury, maybe?
6: Okay, received, sir. I'll get back to you on this channel.
1: All right, I'll stay in this channel so he keeps LCD close.

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1: Utility 120 Northwest with 211. Anybody else signed on?
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0: Car 10 to car 1. Car 6 is going to go into dispatch right now.
6: Alright, mobile. It's still pretty heavy here, but it's dying down. Try to see if we can get a scope of what's going on.
0: Okay, she's going to take over and we'll do it from here.

0: We've died down significantly, so we can start getting people on the road.
1: Six, coordinator one.
2: Four. 35 is staff with three. What do you want?
3: Roger 35, District 1. Do you want them to head to Hogan or stage headquarters?
0: Was that Draco?
3: Correct.
0: Draco's rush second stage, unless they have an engine on the road.
3: That's their engine. Do you want them up to Hogan or headquarters?
0: Headquarters for now, please.
3: Receive 35, you copy?

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1: Car one headquarters.

0: LCD, are you calling Lakeville 1?
1: Yes, sir. That request was facilitated. We just got off the line with Eversource. They're shutting it all down now.
0: Car 1 received.
2: Line 8. HQ12 was notified. He's going to coordinate on his end for New Haven County contact. We're trying to reach HQ6 still.
3: Okay.
2: Okay.
3: Who's 12?
2: 12 is Chief Kasner, the ESF, and then HQ6 is the New Haven County coordinator.
3: Yeah. Okay. Yeah, 12. I'm a request from 22 car 2. So they have widespread damage.
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5: Roger, hold it now. I'm just going to take off number 19. 20, when you do your coming to the next minute, finally, come up as far as you can and just put a tape.
3: Be that, Chief. Yeah, fire headquarters.
2: Roger, sir.
6: Four, six, three, no plus.
2: No, I have 4-6, sir.
6: Okay, I'm in route to Northwest, passing through 81 now.
2: Okay, 4-6-3 in route to Northwest, 2024. We have a task force 83 deployed to Torrington, or to Watertown for coverage to Litchfield.
6: Yeah, I've been tracking. I talked to car 3 as well.
5: It's 5287. Wires down on top of, looks like a vehicle. No, I can pick.
4: 5287, lines on top of the vehicle, unoccupied.
0: One. Northwest Utility 120. 120 on. Utility 120 on.
1: Utility 120, do you have a crew?
0: That's a negative.
1: Okay, I'll try another tone, and if not, roll driver only. Those personnel are needed for... A full crew is needed to Utility 120 for task force coverage in Watertown. A full crew is needed to Utility 120. There's one member at the car. Two members are needed. 2025.
7: River Road for the tree that fell on the house. 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Bluff Street is Rooster Tail Hollow and Station Road. 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
3: Car 1, add Danum to the assignment with an engine.
2: Okay, Roger. Bantam is able to fulfill and Bantam to the assignments received.
3: Amend that. Bantam with the utility and UTV.
2: Bantam's utility and UTV, got it. Also, Thomas, since Tower wasn't able to get out, they're going to send something with manpower to Watertown.

Let's field ambulance respond. 182 Prospect Street, 85-year-old female fall, 17 Bravo 1. Being 182 Prospect Street, 85 female fall, 17 Bravo 1. 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
3: 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The rest of that cut out. 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
8: Understood. 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
5: Received.

0: 对，放这个线索上去，感觉就是这样。
1: All right, Roger. You guys can staff 22, that'd be good.
2: Dylan, you got that twilight lane blocked off, correct?
3: EMS resources out. What do you think for EMS coverage?
2: More. Why don't you guys get in the engine just in case we have to send you to something else. Rocky Road will be in pass for Wolf number 16.
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3: Okay, Roger, Watertown, we got a backup crew, thanks.
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1: Bounding 2033. Then return.
0: Multiple poles down, Blackwood. We're happy to tell you over here. I can't get the Valley View from this side.
2: Out of car 6, if you can grab 4-8 and come down to Route 7, I'm going to need a hand down here.
3: Yeah, reaching out.

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1: Be able to head from the south side of River Road. I'm coming from the north.
2: Spitfire disregard your tone again. One Spitfire disregard your tone and the call for Beck Road.
0: Car 2 to rescue 2, you all good? Roger, we're returning.
3: Car 5.
0: Go ahead, dispatch.
3: They've been contacted for road closure signs. We're working on Eversource. Do you still need PD up there with you, or can I cancel him?
0: If you can guess, I'm going to need them on the south side.
3: Roger, I'll keep PD on the south side.
0: Thank you. Also, pole number is going to be SNAC pole 2800.
3: Thank you.

0: 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I'm trying to get around now.
1: Huckleberry, Oakview, Oak West, and up. You got to serpentine through the lawns, but you can make it.
0: Okay, I should have on Roger.
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2: And I think you told me that Watertown DMS is assembling the cover utility 120. We also notified New Milford for one engine there, still assembling.
4: Alright, I'm almost to Torrington. I'm calling again. I can't wait to drive.
2: Right.
3: 462 Northwest, I'm out. 98 once I get in the building.
4: I was at Torrington's headquarters, but I am having trouble keeping everything organized in my head.
5: 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It's going to be Route 7 north under the Federal Road overpass, exit 12. Rescue 3 will be rolling out with the crew momentarily.
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as long as they check the bay very well and out by Vaughn's Neck and Sand Island, I'm pretty good with it. Yeah, that'd be great. Thank you, guys.

0: Roger, the CLMO when we were coming out was checking the shoreline on the other side up until about Brookfield Bay area, so that everything south of us should be good.
1: CLA to those fire units, we did check all the way to Little Neck, which is south of Sail Harbor, and everything seemed in order. The only pickup was over at Brookfield Bay Marina.
0: Steve, see you later. Thank you.

Huron to the Admiral heading to Mail Road. What's your location? We're just coming through the park entering Vale Road now. Copy, Vale Road north of the trestle.

I'm gonna be old Kovacs. We came around the corner. There's a huge tree. It's gonna be an asshole to get through. We did, and as far as I can go, I went past the trestle, went over, there's a tree block and a half that rolled by the tank, that trestle I had, past that, and now I'm totally stopped.

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1: Three on the immediate lot right against the water, and then there looks to be at least one or two more up behind the trees.

0: Sanders will kill this next. If you have any additional information, you call and be able to find where the location is.
1: He stated he was in front of 165 Railroad.
0: Okay.

Sorry, 3 New Milford dispatch. Marine 1 is in the water at this time in Brookfield. Also, let EPW know there's a tree down in the southbound lane on Candle Lake Road South.

0: Go ahead, Tempe Utility 11, are you still on the air?
1: Oh, Tempe Utility 11 is sitting in front of me at headquarters.
0: I can have him get some barricades, see if cut and race bridge and shut that off there, okay?
1: Three D, same time, great.

Second quarter is at

0: Vale Road. I was taped off on Vale Road South. I'm one of those lumberyards and one of those construction offices.
1: We have a vehicle in between the two trees that are down. I'm with a person diabetic crisis, so we're trying to get through.

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We're in for the something else.

Satellite map, that's 165. You should go straight for there.

10-3. Me and Rich are going on foot to try to get into inactive, and the Rangers going to try to go through Stony Hill across.

0: practice on Flint here. 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
1: All right, we're coming back.

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1: Yeah, HQ5 on coordinator 1.

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1: You're in Route 2, Zala, Stony Hill, correct?
0: We are turning on the Stony Hill Road now, Old Hollyville.

in from Stony Hill. Came back, and we're actually off Stony Hill Road. 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
1: Alright, we thoroughly checked all the boats down here. 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None of them are leaking. 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
0: Appreciate it, thank you.

detector called in by the resident, 52 Bravo 1, meeting 160 White Hollow Road, the U residence, for the CO detector called in by the resident.

0: 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The general fire alarm, 52 Charlie 3. Repeating, 16 Herrick Road, Weatherstone Services for the general fire alarm, 52 Charlie 3. Cross streets Cornwall Bridge Road and South Main Street, time out of 037.
1: Roger, Sharon, ambulance, we're in Ridgeway Hollow.
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1: Roger, we're in the process of that now, thank you, sir.

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1: Yeah, Harmon, an ambulance, Harmon to West Side First Responders, Northwest Medic 1, respond 104 Harmony Hill Road, 80-year-old female, difficulty breathing. Wisconsin Meeting 6 Delta 2, feeding 104 Harmony Hill Road for the 80-year-old female, difficulty breathing, 6 Delta 2, cross streets at Burlington Road and Lead Mine Brook Road, coming at 042.
2: I'm on scene at 16 Harris Road. Two story wood structure. Nothing's on the exterior. I'll be on investigating.
3: Roger, just be advised. We just got a call back from the alarm company. Spoke to the homeowner requesting cancel. Stated the alarm went due to the weather and there was no emergency.
2: Roger, I'm with the caretaker now.
3: Roger.

0: 6-6-1, and we're good at the same time.
1: There is a group of docks there, buried up in a cove. The general manager didn't make his way here. They're all coming to figure this out. We checked as many posts as we could.

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0: RJ Eagle, car 1, Northwest 94. Just be advised, we have a few trees out on Harmony Hill, Northwest Access Road, to come in off of North Road, take Lenore to Leadmine and coming back west. That is going to be your only access at this time to that road.
1: North Lenore, Leadmine, got it.

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1: Much better, go ahead with your message.
0: Sharon Ambulance, we're wondering if we can make it all the way through with a transport to Charlotte.
1: I would love to say yes, however, I cannot guarantee the condition of Route 4. I know there's a couple side streets off Route 4 between Cornwall and Goshen that had trees and wires down, but I don't know about Route 4 itself.
0: We're safe, thank you.

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0: Situation is under control. Was not able to reset the alarm. Believe it's going off because of the power outage. All Sharon fire units are returning to service.
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Reading 428 Town Hill Road. The general fire alarm 52 Bravo 1.

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1: Be advised we're clear from the scene with two refusals. Back in service.
0: We're going to clear with two refusals, back in service at 133, and Harwin's on arrival at Charlotte at the same time. Star 1 to quarters at 133.

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1: You are Bandit 7, Van Roo, crew of 3-141.
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1: Roger, car 4, 2-story wood investigating, 141.

0: traffic to come to hold to investigate how far that is coming through us.
1: Roger. 7 shown at this time, engine 7 to continue cold for investigation at 145.
0: Seven copies.

0: Utility 3, go ahead. You can mark that. On scene, 150.
1: Sherman Base, LCD.
0: Sherman Base.
1: Roger, we can terminate the call for Autumn Lane. Thank you. Autumn Drive.
0: Roger, we've already removed that one. The only call we still have active for you is the mutually call to Poland.
1: Thank you.
0: Roger, alarm was due to a CO condition from the generator. Let's shut off. House was ventilated, 151.

0: over the bow anyway. All men in the terminal back at station, and David 4-4 will be in service. We're going to clear up when the road reopens. Please turn up for the observation.
1: 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I will tell you when the road opens. 154.

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0: 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There's a low-hanging branch at the cross diagonal tower by Pajaro, and they might not make it under. 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
1: The 18-1's responding.
0: 6 and 10, 4 Pajaro investigated.

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1: Sharon, you're 5LT. Terminate the call for Whitehall Road for Sheriff Fire.
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0: Elevated readings upon entry, levels in the 45 to 50 parts per million. 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

Fayetteville Fire, Salisbury Ambulance, North Cannon Fire for Ladder 1 to respond, 251 Cannon Road, Salisbury School, the Pace and Dorm. For the multiple fire alarm activations, 52 Charlie 1. Gate number 251 Cannon Road, Salisbury School, the Pace and Dorm, multiple fire alarm activations, 52 Charlie 1.

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0: Delta Coach 9 Mills, Northwest Medic 1, respond 280 East Street South. For the possible diabetic issue with a syncopal episode, patient is currently conscious and breathing 13 Charlie 2. Repeating number 280 East Street South. 64-year-old female, diabetic emergency with a syncopal episode, 13 Charlie 2. First streets of Hilltop Drive and Reservoir Road, down at 223.
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0: static one.
1: Just so you're aware, you're not going to be able to get, use Route 4 all the way in. At some point, it becomes impassable for one of the Goshen responders if he does not have a suggested different route to travel at this time.
0: Copy. I'll take Highland.
1: Roger. We didn't take any real calls up in that area, up in Pumping Station, on the Litchfield side of the town line, so that might be your best bet.
0: Yeah, I just had a shot.

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We're not getting an answer at the door. If you're going to have a PD unit, start heading this way.

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We're not getting an answer at the door. 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

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Spot number 2, Old North Road. Deactivated smoke detector, 52 Bravo 1. Repeating, number 2, Old North Road. For the smoke detector, 52 Bravo 1. Cross street to Watcom Road and the dead end timeout at 233.

the Lake Hill Fire, Salisbury email, North Canyon Fire for Ladder 1 to standby in quarters 17 Cobble Road. Noble Horizons, the Cobble unit for the general fire alarm activation 52 Charlie 1. Canyon 17 Cobble Road. Noble Horizons, the Cobble unit for the general fire alarm activation called in by the alarm company and the party on scene 52 Charlie 1. Cross streets of Under Mountain Road and Canyon Road. Timeout at 2:33.

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0: Burr Hill, the cab says that address doesn't exist.
1: All right, I'm going to look. There's no mailbox in. Give me a sec. Rather than mirror saying it might be tower address. Okay, well, I'll give you a license plate. Maybe you can get an address off of that. Connecticut Pasture, B Bravo, El Lima, 68585.
0: Out of town address.
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0: 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Try 5-5 tower, 55.
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0: Radical same traffic, Highland, Weed, and Pumping Station all passing on the way here.
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0: Fire and Salisbury AMLs both for second calls in discharge. Respond number 10, Sharon Road, Blakeville Mobile, for the car into a fence down a partial embankment, 77 Row 4. Being number 10, Sharon Road, the Patco station, second call for Lakeville Fire and Salisbury AMLs. The motor vehicle and car into a fence, partially down an embankment, 77 Row 4. Cross street to Farnham Road and Main Street, time out at 2:41. Shell 39 responding 242.
1: See, Lakeville 50, car 6 on scene. We'll be investigating. Nothing showing.
0: Lakeville 50, car 6 on scene. Investigating. Nothing showing. 242. Very 47 to the scene at 242. 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
0: Be advised, situation at Noble is under control. No reason for activation. You can terminate this call and you can show us responding to the second call.
2: Roger, terminate for Noble Horizons. 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

Delta Sierra and Fire requested mutual aid into New Fairfield, number 61, Lake Drive North. Reactivated carbon monoxide alarm 52 Bravo 1, repeating number 61, Lake Drive North in New Fairfield for the carbon monoxide detector 52 Bravo 1, timeout 249.

0: airport LCD terminates call for North Canyon fire. Anson terminates for North Canyon fire at 250.
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0: Sherman Fire, spawn, New Slade to New Fairfield, number 61, Lake Drive North. The carbon monoxide detector, 52 Bravo 1, time your second tone, 253.
1: Lakeville 1, Del City.
0: Lakeville 1, go ahead.
1: The vehicle found into a fence, no occupants around. You can have the ambulance stand down at this time. This is strictly a police matter.
0: Roger, negative occupants in the vehicle. Ambulance members to stand down at 253.
1: If you just want to advise the trooper responding, vehicle is behind the Paco gas station.
0: Roger, behind Paco.
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1: Roger, Salisbury 47, I copied you. And in case you didn't copy, you can stand down. 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
0: Copy that.

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Hill City Drake Little Fire at headquarters while the city's operating at a extrication assignment at 624 South Main Street. Again, Drake Little Fire at headquarters while the city operates at an extrication on South Main Street. Timeout 303.

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El Torrington operates at an extended extrication on South Main Street. Again, Harwinton Fire, West Side requested to be staffed, while Torrington Fire is operating at an extended

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0: We're returning from the airfield.
1: Roger at 354. And on our end, it's not showing an arrival time. I'm not sure if fire check didn't catch it.
0: Roger, it's about 315 when we arrived, I believe.
1: Retro or Bunker, that's at 350.
0: You have a 350 they're working off of.

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Greeting 16 Herrick Road. To the General Fire Alarm at Weatherstone Services, 52 Charlie 3. Cross Streets, Cornwall Bridge Road and South Main Street, ML 403.

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0: LCD. This is terminated for Sherman Fire, New Fairfield response.
1: Roger, New Fairfield response terminated at 409.

LC Sharon Fire, Sharon Ambulance, respond number 10, Keeler Road, for the possible structure fire, 69 Echo 6. Ping number 10, Keeler Road, possible structure fire, 69 Echo 6. Cross streets, Skiff Mountain Road and Lambert Road, time out at 425.

Echo Lane South in your own town for the carbon monoxide detector, 52 Bravo 1. Lane number 8, Echo Lane South in Sherman for the carbon monoxide detector, 52 Bravo 1.

0: They'll say Sheeran Fire and Ambulance with the Recon updated. Structure fire, this is a carbon monoxide alarm. And not a structure fire, this is a carbon monoxide detector. It'll city clear 428.
1: Sheeran Ambulance, LCD.
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0: 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We'll be on investigating.
1: Squad 3, car 1 on scene, 446.

built a Ulick Little Fire Shelter ambulance and respond to Area 15 Main Street. Multiple texts to 911s reporting a possible structure fire, 69 Delta 6. Being the Area 15 Main Street for multiple texts to 911s reporting a possible structure fire, 69 Delta 6. Cross streets Thunder Mountain Road and The Lock, 10-0448.

Lakeville car one en route. Lakeville car one en route at 450, and we're receiving two text and M1s from phones that don't have service. It's a satellite-based text and M1 saying a possible building fire. Salisbury 9 to the scene at 47 and quarters, 450. Quarters 450.

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0: 112 LCD, be advised, I'm on scene. It's the White Hart Inn. We have an awful fire alarm at this time. I do not have any smoke showing. We're out investigating.
1: Roger, Lakeville Car 1, on scene at the White Hart with an audible alarm. No smoke showing at 454.
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Bell City 2, Fallsville's ambulance response to number 18 Main Street. 75-year-old male fall with a head strike, conscious and breathing, 17 Bravo 1. Repeating, 18 Main Street, 75-year-old male fall with head strike, conscious and breathing, 17 Bravo 1. Cross streets are going to be Route 7 South and Brewster Road. Timeout, 6:42.

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Also have EMS 2 going to headquarters same time.

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0: LCD, can you notify Eversource? Tree and wires down, Gift Mountain Road, near number 9, Gift Mountain Road in the town of Sharon. No fire department action needed. Wires are off the side of the road.
1: Receive. 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
0: Receive.
1: For your call, there is a tree blocking the driveway for the caller.
0: Received. We have a couple firefighters on scene and our engine is en route to help us.
1: Received. 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

LCB2 Kent Ambulance Response to number 38 Elizabeth Street, Morningstar Retirement Home, room 7, for the 72-year-old female, OBGYN emergency, conscious and breathing, 21 Bravo 1. Repeating, 38 Elizabeth Street, Morningstar Retirement Home, room 7, for the 72-year-old female, OBGYN emergency, conscious and breathing, 21 Bravo 1. Cross streets are Bridge Street and Locust Lane. Timeout, 703.

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LLC 2 Horn Good Ambulance. Response to number 25, Brookfield Road, 80-year-old female, on a fall, possible broken arm, conscious and breathing, 17 Alpha 1. Repeating, 25, Brookfield Road, 80-year-old female, on a fall, possible broken arm, conscious and breathing, 17 Alpha 1. Cross streets are Cherryville Road and the dead end. Timeout 722.

LZ2 Hornet Ambulance, your second time, responds at 25 Brookfield Road, an 80-year-old female on a fall, possible broken unconscious or breathing, 17 Alpha 1. Cross streets are Cherryville Road, and then time of your second time, 720.

6:30.

0: All roads, ambulance is out of Sharon.
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1: 661, go ahead.

6 West Muskingia Road, an 82-year-old female, severe stomach pain, party feels like she's going to pass out. Repeating, EMS is reported at 6 West Muskingia Road, severe stomach pain, feels like she's going to pass out, 82-year-old female. Cross streets of Muskingia Road and Norris Lane, EMS response time now 7:42.

Alright, Gravis 532, number 36, Bronson Mountain Road. They're in the 77-year-old male party, swelling legs. Repeating response on that party, 2, number 36, Bronson Mountain Road, crossing Roxbury Road, for the 77-year-old male, swollen legs. Service patch 0751.

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Not in the on 32 BLS, 36 Bronx Mountain Road, near Crosby, Roxbury Road, for the 77-year-old male, sick party, appeal edema, question, blood clot, the life. 753 hours, your second time.

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0: 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Did you hear I'm going to the scene?
1: 214, that's affirmative. I was able to contact.

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1: EMS 4.
0: Hey, who do you have going to the rig?
1: The only other unit I have on the air that likely goes to the rig, rather, is 221.
0: Roger. 214, this is EMS 4. Are you still with the rig or have you rolled already?
2: I'm en route to the scene in my personal vehicle, and I'm 3 minutes out from the scene.
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Cross streets are Bantam Road and Plum Hill Road. 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
1: 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Another unit terminating the incident. 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
2: Bridgewater Fire, respond to number 18 Blueberry Hill Road for the tree on wires, 55 Bravo 4. Repeating, 18 Blueberry Hill Road, tree on wires, 55 Bravo 4. Press streets are going to be Keeler Road, Bilberry Road. Timeout, 819.
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0: I believe this was called in last night. There's a tree on the wires. Wires down. Also have a broken pole.
1: Received 825.

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1: It's blocked, wire is hanging down in the middle of the road.
0: Received, we're going to put an additional lever source in. Not sure if this was put in last night or not. It was called in today by a member of your department. They did not provide their name.
1: 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We do have a broken pole. SNET 1442.
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0: 8:30.

Bell City 2, Winsett Ambulance, respond to and stage away from number 39 Gay Street, apartment 12. Assist PD with a psych eval on a cold response. Repeating, respond to and stage away from number 39 Gay Street, apartment 12. Assist PD with a psych eval on a cold response. Cross streets are going to be K7, Chestnut Street, timeout 831.

for Logging Trail Lane for the activated propane detector coming from the master bedroom. Repeating, fire has requested 1414 Logging Trail Lane for the activated propane sensor in the master bedroom. Cross streets of Riverford Road, time now 36.

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1: And A1, you can call us on med 10 for your pitch. 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

be advised, Riverford Road is going to be closed. We're going to have to go around. Down there. It looks like it's partially open, maybe.

0: 14 Marvin Trail, I got a two-story, nothing strong. Building's evacuated. I'll have command.
1: Roger, car 2, on scene, building evacuated, you'll have command, 851.

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1: Getting a small CO reading, 0858.
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0: Charlie,
1: engine terminated at 900 hours.

0: Please look for the red.
1: They're running it back. They will need to have it checked out by their service company. No reason to vent the house at this point. We'll be fire personnel and equipment clear. They've been advised if there's any further issue to contact us back. Get the turbine come in.
0: Roger. Fire personnel is clear. 5-9-904.

0: Burt Road for the reported electrical fire. Caller reports the ground near a down power line is on fire. Repeating, Brookfield 2, Brookfield Fire personnel, you are requested in the area of number 3, Riverford Road. For the report of an electrical fire, caller reports the ground near a down power line is on fire. Your cross streets are going to be along Meadow Hill Road. Time now, 0906. Car 200.
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0: We'll be all set with part two, engine one on scene. There's no active fire at this time, but there is a live wire that looked like it was arcing against the grass here.
1: Full check for a disabled vessel in the water.
2: Roger, go ahead.
1: 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Six one CO correction. 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

0: 261 at Savannah Ridge, 2018 23 foot pontoon, color blue. Belongs to Mark Maxis out of New Canaan.
1: I received, do you have a phone number to notify?
0: Yep, let's look for one of those.

an ambulance response to number 22 Mountain Ave. 62-year-old male, possible UTI, sore on their buttocks. Conscious and breathing, 26 Omega 28. Repeating, 22 Mountain Ave, 62-year-old male, possible UTI, sore on buttocks. Conscious and breathing, 26 Omega 28. Cross streets are Oak Street and Crescent Street. Timeout, 910.

0: 861, I found the phone number. Do you want me to give him a call, or do you want to know?
1: You can give him the number.
0: Okay, area code 203, 912-7199, repeating 203, 912-7199.
1: Bruce, can you go with the first and last name again?
0: First name Mark, last name Mactus. That's M like A Alpha C Charlie T Tango A Alpha S Sierra Mactus.
1: I received, we also got a case number, it's going to be town of New Fairfield, in the area of the Island House. It's blocking navigation in the no-wake zone.
0: Roger that.

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Can you put Echo, or Vessel Echo 214 in service? 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

Military 2, Winstead Ambulance, second call in town, Winstead Fire. First responders, Northwest Medic 3, respond to number 111 Riverton Road, Riverwalk Pond Road. 60-year-old male, possible overdose, not conscious but breathing, 23 Delta 2, repeating 111 Riverton Road, Riverwalk Pond Road. Delta 2. Closest to the Old North Road and Stone Road. 10 minutes.

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1: Lift to your list. CMP 2417 on Olds Greens Bridge, right next to the southbound bridge of Route 7. We got a large limb on the primaries.

that ambulance. Would you retune? Additional EMT is needed to complete the crew and pick up the ambulance for 22 Mountain Ave, 62-year-old male. Possible UTI, sore on buttocks, conscious of breathing, 26 Omega 28. Cross streets are Oak Street, Crescent Street. Time of your retone for additional EMT to go to quarters and get the ambulance. Responder 1 is en route to the scene at 918.

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1: Mercury update from the caller. They state the patient took quote-unquote street drugs, could not articulate an exact type of drug. 6-2 is just getting on scene with them now.
0: I copy.
2: Well, we attempted to make contact without any luck. If you guys could also try, we're going to be clear of that vessel.
3: What was that?

City to New Hartford ambulance. You're requesting mutual aid into the town of Winchester. Respond to number 22 Mountain Ave for the 62-year-old male. Possible UTI, still on the buttocks, conscious and breathing. 26 Omega 28. Repeating, 22 Mountain Ave, town of Winchester. 62-year-old male, possible UTI, still on the buttocks, conscious and breathing. 26 Omega 28. Cross streets are going to be Oak Street and Crescent Street. Timeout 921.

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0: Cornwall, car 1, just checking your status. I still show you out at Pauling.
1: Yeah, LC, we were on the return. I did a landline for that. We couldn't reach while we were Pauling, but we're back in time. Go ahead and terminate this call for us.
0: Roger, car 1. We'll terminate the call. 925.

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0: Hey, Bruce, 25 of them up last night. I want to start picking up some of that equipment. Do you want to bust the phone number 92 Gold Cross overall color in case something happens? Bartender Brooke Hill. We're still on Cleveland border. You're going to classify it as myself and Car 6 to it for now. You totally stop.
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0: Engine one. 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
1: Racing.

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Response to number 504, Winston Road, the Big Y, for the smoke detector, 52, Charlie 3. Repeating, 504, Winston Road, Big Y. Smoke detector, 52, Charlie 3. Cross streets are going to be Northside Drive and Route 8 South, exit 51 off-ramp. Timeout, 948.

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0: I need you.
2: Got a tree and wires. The road's still open, but I'll give you the full number. It's in the town of Sharon. CLMP 1451. Road is Skip Mountain Road. It's at number 9. Here at the Cross Street. Big Keeler Road.
0: 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I'll put it at Eversource. Thanks, can I tell you?

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2: Nine, six, eight, zero, Bravo, Kilo.
0: Correct. 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

0: Ouais.
1: EMS personnel, you are requested in front of Sabres, near 169, correction, 109 Federal Road, for the two-car motor vehicle accident with injuries, immediately on scene. Repeating, Brookfield 2, Brookfield Fire, EMS personnel, you are requested in the area of 109 Federal Road, near Sabres, for the two-car motor vehicle accident with injuries.
0: Brookfield 18-5 en route.

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0: 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I'll be out with command.
2: For the elderly female, CST on scene, requesting an eval, possible EC. On a cold response, repeating 306 Nelton Hollow Road. Elderly female, CST on scene, requesting an eval for a possible EC. On a cold response, cross streets are going to be Potash Hill Road and West Mountain Road. Timeout, 1012.
3: With the ambulance.
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Cross streets are Browns Lane and Old Turnpike South. Timeout 10-14.

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0: 945, repeating. 203, 815. 3945.
1: I received that registration number is going to be route with a cobalt black over blue. We're going to get contact chart 10-2 with the owner.

This is your second call. You are requested back to number 3 Riverford Road for the reported brush fire caused by the down lines. Call reporting approximately 5-foot flames. Repeating, Brookfield to Brookfield Fire Personnel, this is your second call. You are requested back to number 3 Riverford Road for the electrical fire. Caller is reporting 5-foot flames. Our cross streets are going to be along Meadow Hill Road. Time now, 10:24.

Johnny, why don't you take that in? I'll take that in. Yeah, Roger, we'll get the call. Thank you.

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1: 325. Joe McGrath out of Ridgefield, phone number when you're ready.
2: You can go with the phone number.
1: Let's go to the area code 914-523-0045, repeating 914-523-0045.
0: I received, and can we get a case number when you get a chance? It's going to be down to Brookfield, the area of 102 North Lakeshore Drive. 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
1: Case number 14312.
0: I received will be clear of that vessel.
1: Roger and clear.

Charlie 1, repeating 97 North Main Street, First Congregational Church, commercial fire alarm, 52 Charlie 1. Cross streets are going to be Kent Green Boulevard and

Smith Hill Road for the fall. Came in through the alarm company, 17 Bravo 4. Repeating, 351 Smith Hill Road for the medical alarm for a fall, 17 Bravo 4. Cross streets are going to be Brickamire Road, Thompson Road, time of 10:32.

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0: Culver First Responders, spot number 6, Prox Hill Road, YMCA Camp Jewel, cabin 2 for the general fire alarm, 52 Charlie 3, repeating 6, Prox Hill Road, YMCA Camp Jewel, cabin 2, general fire alarm, 52 Charlie 3. Cross streets are going to be Colbrook Road and McLeod Road. Timeout, 1036.
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1: 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There is an audible alarm trying to perform a reset.
0: You're holding all units in quarters. 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
1: 861, go ahead.
0: Make contact with the vessel owner. He's making arrangements. We'll be clear.
1: Roger that.
2: Negative fire. Alarm company did not request to cancel your discretion.
3: Yeah, I'll continue and you can hold everybody else to quarters.
2: She's holding all units to quarters and continuing at 1039. Do you want us to continue toning for Cobra first responders?
3: That's negative. You can hold for Cobra first responders.
2: Received. Crew 2. 10 engine 2, you're on the air at 1039.

0: need when I took another call from the alarm company reporting numerous other alarms at location.
1: Yes, that was us. We just set it off again.
0: Roger.

0: County Del CD. When you contact the fire marshal, please let them know we have no cell service here in town.
1: Proceed, hold on.

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1: LCD's on, guys. Colbert Squad 2.
0: Can you retone for Colbert Fire?
1: Received Squad 2. Colbert 10 requested all units holding quarters. He's going to be continuing in. You still want another tone?
0: Negative, not if car 10 is at the hold.
1: Received. Break LCD to Kankari. Fire marshal has been notified, 15 minute ETA.
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2: Paranormal CD 2, Litchfield Ambulance, Northwest Medical 1, response to number 7, Hickory Hill Road, for the 23-year-old male, seizure, not conscious, but breathing, 12 Charlie 4, repeating 7 Hickory Hill Road, for the 23-year-old male, not conscious, but breathing, seizures, 12 Charlie 4. Cross streets are going to be Todd Hill Road and the dead end, time out 10:46.
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0: Medic one, update. 10 milligrams of midazolam has been given.
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1: 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Is it possible if I take the alert computer?

0: 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It's going to be at the end of the cul-de-sac.
1: Should be locked off sufficiently.
2: 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Norco Car 1 responding. Norco Car 1 responding 1116.

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1: 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Second call for Paul's Willis fire. Tony, now.

0: to Lakeville Fire, Falls Village Fire, response number 83, Britton Hill Road, for the carbon monoxide alarm sounding 52 Bravo 1. Repeating, 83, Britton Hill Road, carbon monoxide alarm sounding 52 Bravo 1. Cross streets are Salmon Kill Road and Dugway Road. Timeout, 1117.
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Trouble 52 Bravo 1, repeating 181 Hill Road, Connecticut Institute for the Blind, for the alarm and trouble 52 Bravo 1. Cross streets are Barber Road and Dilley Road. Timeout, 1186. Reporting positive readings of CO in the house. You're shutting the generator down 1126.

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2: And did you drop a few more condos on that? No, I can't. I'm out at 17, the tree that went from the roof. 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
1: Westside Car 4.
0: I'm on scene, single story. Nothing showing. Still being evacuated. I'll be investigating.
1: Westside Car
0: 4,
1: take
0: a
1: right. I'm on scene, single story. Nothing showing. Building evacuating. L1 20.

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1: At 9 to Pocono. We'll be leaving in a minute.
0: We're getting a lot of traffic in Rocky Plains, whatever, here, sir. I'll have them later.

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0: 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You can't cross them.
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0: LC2, Lakeville Fire, second call in district, response number 60, Sellick Hill Road, for the propane tank possibly leaking, 60 Bravo 1. Repeating, 60 Sellick Hill Road, propane tank leaking, possibly leaking, 60 Bravo 1. Cross streets are Factory, Washini Street, and Lincoln City Road. Timeout, 1134.
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0: We've been released from the scene by CSP. We're back in service.
1: Is this a refusal or is this just a simple no transport?
0: Let's call it a transport by other means.

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1: 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I'll wait here.

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1: Lakeville Car 1.
0: The situation is under control. House has been ventilated. All Lakeville Falls Village units on the return.
1: Received, Lakeville Car 1. All units on the return. Are you going to be redirecting any units to Selick Hill Road?
2: I have no units en route to that. Six was going to be en route momentarily, never went en route with me.
0: Yeah, roger that. Show me responding.
1: Roger.
3: Lakeville 50 to LCD.
1: Lakeville 50.
3: We are at the call at Selick Hill. The road is impassable. We're unable to get there.
1: Received Lakeville 50. 1149. Lakeville Car 1.
0: Car 1 received the message.
1: Car 1, are you going to be sending units in on foot or are we closing this call off?
4: Terminate 1149.
0: Immediate that situation.
1: Received. Be advised, the caller did say they think the tank is isolated. It was hit last night.
0: One received.

0: 10 to 1. I got utility 10 here, more verification. Need him anywhere else you can pick up?
1: Falls Village, car 1.
2: One time, go ahead.
1: Just confirming Falls Village, car 1. You're redirecting for the citizens assist to your firehouse. 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

0: interpret ambulance, Northwest Medic 3, respond to 23 Church Street, 64-year-old female, abdominal pains, conscious and breathing 1, Charlie 6. Repeating 23 Church Street, 64-year-old female, abdominal pains, conscious and breathing 1, Charlie 6. Cross streets are going to meet Main Street and Main Street, timeout 1156.
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0: Add to the list, Delmar, CLNP 1811, we have a widowmaker hanging on lines over the guardrail, not in the road, but it's precarious.

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1: It's going to be this date, 8729. Correction, 7829 Alpha Whiskey.
0: Affirmative. It comes back, it's in the system, there's no information on it other than it's a 2000 Blue Star, color blue. It's possible it's just registered and they have not put the info in or some other typo, but it's in the system. Standby.

0: Yeah, my mistake. It's 7829 Alpha Whiskey's Valid Red on a full one Bombardier color white and blue to a Ralph Gargano.
1: I received details of all for an infraction.
0: Go ahead.
1: I'll stand by. I'll get back to you.
0: Got it.

So I hear the town up there by the swing set cutting. They're cleaning a path, but I don't think any fire trucks can get by because the wires are still down. So like an ATV, UTV, something like that. I'm up here on the bridge on by 7 Sellakill Road. There's wires blocking the bridge. We made it around it, but we're cutting the path, and it's going to take us a minute.

City 2, Washington Fire. Response number 22, Golf Links Road, Lake Warmog Country Club. For the general fire alarm, 52, Charlie 3. Repeating, 22, Golf Links Road, Lake Warmog Country Club. For the general fire alarm, 52, Charlie 3. Cross streets are going to be Ash Swamp Road and the town line. Time out, 12:15.

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0: 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Car 3 is on. 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
1: 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Reference date of birth 5290. Let's do a Ralph. One count 15-129, subsection A, subsection 1. Ready for a case number.
0: Case number is 26-14337, 14337.
1: Please, we'll be
2: vessel termination.
1: Vessel termination.
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2: Six 647 SEO. Six 647. 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I'll be off the water.
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1: Number 1 Sundance Road for the 90-year-old female. She's conscious, difficulty breathing. 6 Delta 2. 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She's conscious, difficulty breathing. 6 Delta 2. Crash to the McMahon Road and the dead end. Timeout is 12:34.

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0: take Brown Forge off your list. 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
1: Roger. Thank you, sir.

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1: Go ahead. 856,
0: I got a report of a pontoon on a lift floating down a river in the middle of a waterway. They described it as next to an island with a house on it. They gave a registration of CT8891 Bravo Julia. If you could just check that out.
1: Copy all. We'll head up there now.

861-856. We were there earlier. We also spoke to Echo Bay, and they had put an anchor on that vessel. Copy that. Thanks for info. We're also in the area. We're going to head that way. We're pretty close. Copy that. I think I have an overcapacity. I'm going to go towards Danbury for that one. Roger.

0: Be advised for the call at 60 Selico Road. The situation is under control. We were unable to make it up there, but we did speak with the homeowner and advise him to turn off the propane tank.
1: Received. Do you want to turn the assist?
0: That is affirmative. Thank you.
1: Roger.

LLC, North Canada Ambulance, North Canada Medical Response, number 82 Bragg Street. 72-year-old female, chest pains, not aware, conscious, and breathing, 10 Delta 1. Repeating, 82 Bragg Street. 72-year-old female, chest pains, not aware, conscious, and breathing, 10 Delta 1. Cross streets are Prospect Street and Peace Street. Time out, 1329.

crash notification came in through the iPhone, 34 Bravo 4, repeating Canyon Road and Wildcat Road. Automatic crash notification came in through the iPhone, 34 Bravo 4, timeout 1330. Ellsbury 419 to the scene, 1330.

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1: You'll see two Goshen fires on number 7 Bentley Circle for the house lockout, boiling water left on the stove. 53 Bravo 4, repeating 7 Bentley Circle. House lockout, boiling water left on the stove. 53 Bravo 4. Cross streets are West Iredale Drive and Beaufort Court. Timeout, 13-3.

Salisbury 40 to LPD, finally sure you got the 7-8. Chief Salisbury 40, we got

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Boiling water left on the stove, 53 Bravo 4. Town, second town, 1336.

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1: Infraction shall be issued to New York driver's license number 706-774-041, DOB 21378. Infraction shall be one count, 15-140, sub mic, sub alpha, sub 3, and I'll be clear once I have case.
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1: 14368 for 856, and I'm clear. Thank you.
0: Roger.
2: Nine oh six to CO. I've arrived, Berlin.

0: that's my Mobile 6 LCD. Could you give me that location again of that motor vehicle crash? You said it was Wildcat Hollow Road.
1: The call was terminated with a found phone and stay on LCD response, please.
0: Okay, copy.
2: Regarding case number 14361, Echo Bay is on scene. They deployed the anchor. It is a slip customer of theirs. So if you get any other calls, that it's...

0: 13 units to Albany.
1: 13 units to.
0: We're going ALS to Sharon.
1: ALS to Sharon at 1352.
2: A31CL. Varsity, go ahead. Can I get a case number for a vessel stop in Shelton? What's the register?

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1: And yes, CT 8458 Bravo Juliet.

0: 18 Yamaha FC1800 color red, belongs to a Elton Jumeirah D. Fonseca out of Bridgeport, 1965.
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0: Oh, I need a case number on this infraction. Was it?
1: Roger, case number 14371, 26S, 14371.
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1: Correction, 14371.
0: 14371.
1: Roger that.
0: Copy. We're clear of that stop now. One infraction issued, one count, 15-142
1: alpha. 142
0: alpha,
1: roger.

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1: Last unit, go, calling, go ahead again.
0: 860 degree, I'll be on the vessel with 856.
1: Where is that?

0: Star one.
1: Falls Village one's on.
0: Falls Village one, just checking your status with this service call.
1: Oh yeah, I forgot. We terminated that one. Well, we finished that one. Forgot to terminate it a couple hours ago.
0: Receive Car 1, we'll close it out. 1407. 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

0: 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There's some low hanging branches over there. You might not be able to back down, but you get close.
1: Do you have any CLA unit in the Dade area with information of some people who launched and are over on the City Island closed area?
2: 856 CL, we'll handle that one. We're in New Fairfield, Lake of the South. 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

0: request for medical dispatch, Verde 2, BLS 51, Booth Road. WPMK 215, Roxbury Ambulance, respond, Verde 2, BLS 51, Booth Road. You're crossed to be Brandywine Crossing at Goldvine Road for a 21-year-old female. Back pain, the history of an L2 fracture. Repeating again, Roxbury Ambulance, respond, Verde 2, BLS 51, Booth Road. You're crossed to be Brandywine Crossing and Goldvine Road for the 21-year-old female. Back pain, a history with a L2 fracture. 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
5: EMS 2 and 4 to the
4: EMS 4 and EMS 220 are going to the rig.
0: 4 and 220 to the rig.

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2: Yeah, I'm in Danbury. Can I get a case number?

Charles Cook 1, respond to the sidewalk in front of O'Connor's on Railroad Street. Unknown age female, unconscious, possible overdose, 31. Nope. Code 1, respond to the sidewalk in front of O'Connor's on Railroad Street. Unknown age female, unconscious, possible overdose, 31 Delta 2. DD's in route, time now 14 seconds.

0: Roxbury A1 is en route with 3.
1: Received Roxbury A1, you're en route with 3 to 51 Booth Road, 51 Booth Road, 27-year-old female, back pain. Apparently it's a previous L2 fracture. Your BL is advised.
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0: 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I have a Connecticut driver's license number.
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Mexico City, NH2, clear Charlie, we're turning. NH2, clear Charlie. On the return, 1511.

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0: Atlantic One. Supervisor P, mail party just went by me and said he was going to that address.
1: Sure.

Brookfield on the air, Brookfield EMS, please respond to 291 Federal Road, room number 6, Charter Senior Living, for the 82-year-old female, right side chest pain, memory care. Repeating Brookfield EMS, please respond to 291 Federal Road, room 6, Charter Senior Living, for the 82-year-old female, right side chest pain, memory care unit. Time now, 1534. ALS response.

1, second call in town. 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Crushes are Danbury Road and Willow Springs. 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

0: we need two North Canyon ambulance response, number 85, South Canyon Road, Beckley House. Unit 7 for the 84-year-old female, possible dehydration, conscious and breathing, 26 Alpha 8. Repeating, 85, South Canyon Road, Beckley House, Unit 7. 84-year-old female, possible dehydration, conscious and breathing, 26 Alpha 8. Cross streets are going to be Sand Road and Grace Way. Time out, 1623.
1: Village Car 1 Dell City, all units are back in quarters, you can terminate for both. And to turn for false loads, fire and false loads, your mail says 1623.

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1: North

0: Or give one a update when they get there, and then you come down here for crew change.
1: Roger, Medic 1.

0: came in ambulance to LCD. Can you dispatch our medic on a Charlie?
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LCD 2, North Cannon Medic. You're requested 85 South Cannon Road, Beckley House, Unit 7, 84-year-old female, possible dehydration, conscious and breathing. 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Cross streets are going to be Sand Road and Graceway. Timeout 1645.

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We are clearing, unit 1 is staging, and yep. Yeah.

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1: 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I'm about 2 miles out from Railroad Street. 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

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Winsted Ambulance respond to number 198, Sandy Brook Road. For the fault detection, came in through the Apple Watch. 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Repeating, 198, Sandy Brook Road. Fault detection, came in through an Apple Watch. Negative patient contact. 17 Bravo 4. Cross streets are going to be Colbert

fire. Respond to 670 East Wakefield Boulevard. Carbon monoxide alarm 52 Bravo 1. Repeating 670 East Wakefield Boulevard. Carbon monoxide alarm 52 Bravo 1. Cross streets are Wind Road and Lake Drive. Timeout 1714.

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1: Alpha Gone, go ahead.
0: Just confirm Route 7 is going to be shut down, just doing shift change, want to make sure it's still closed.
1: Roger, it's still closed at this time.
0: Understood, thank you.

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Repeating, 103, Shingle Mill Road. 60-year-old male, seizure, conscious and breathing, 12 Alpha 2. Cross streets are going to be South Road and Plymouth Road. Timeout, 1720.

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0: 5-9 Bravo Romeo Valet Reg 24 Sweet Watercolor White to Adam Kovach out of Wilton.
1: Roger that. We're clear of that stop. Thank you.
0: Roger.
1: Can you send me a incident number for you to choose?
0: Case number is 14410. 14410.

0: this is Warren EMS 2.
1: Warren EMS 2.
0: I'm at 108 Route 45 in Cornwall. I have no cell signal. I have a pediatric site, Walkville Road. We took her in our ambulance about a month or so ago in Warren. Could we put out a dispatch for Cornwall ambulance?
1: In Cornwall?
0: Yes, copy that, yes, but she's heading into Cornwall.
1: Alright, you need to stay police out there as well?
0: Yes, please.
1: Right here.

0: warning on still.
1: Warning, Mr. Lunt.
0: Just confirming any weapons involved.
1: There are no weapons, but she's running

Warren Abones. He's not in the area, 108 Cornwall Road. Juvenile female, psychiatric crisis. Troop L is en route. Cops speeding, cold response. 108 Cornwall Road. The juvenile female, psychiatric crisis. Cops speeding, and cold response. The state police en route. East Road, first floor, crash, you sent 52.

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0: We're up here with a patient refusal. You can terminate for the ambulance.
1: Clear refusal to terminate for Harwinton Ambulance 1763.

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1: 3MS2, 72 Cornwall Road, 7265.

0: Dispatch, this is Warren Ambulance on the air waiting a crew. Did I hear EMS-2 was going to the scene?
1: Roger, Warren Ambulance on the air waiting a crew. EMS-2 is on scene, she called in the call.
0: I'm sorry, LCD, didn't copy that. Could you say it again?
1: Warren, EMS-2 is on scene. She was the caller.
0: Roger, copy that. You can show us for responding.
1: Warren, EMS-2 responding, 1759.
2: For it, it said. We're going to be swapping out with Unit 1 and staging.
3: 1758.

your evening radio tone says City, 1800 hours. Tonight's EMS is Squad B Bravo. There are no special announcements in all our apparatus are in service. Any rocks for you to please acknowledge the dust. It's 1800 hours. WPMK 215 Roxbury standing by.

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0: 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We're almost at Windy Ways Road on Route 45.
1: Roger, Windy Ridge Road on 45. More ambulance, copy.
2: 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Marianne, is your car in the driveway with lights on?
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2: EMS is needed, South Bay Road. The cross street, MVA car versus fence. Airbags went off, car apart, stating she came for a timeout, 1819.
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2: EMS 2 to the rig.

0: Roxbury Fire and Ambulance, respond to 4 Old Roxbury Road for the car versus fence. Party stating she can't breathe. Repeating, Roxbury Fire and Ambulance, respond to 4 Old Roxbury Road, cross street of Southbury Road. Car versus fence, female party stating she can't breathe, time now 1820.
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5: 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Commercial fire alarm, 52 Charlie 3. Repeating, 64 Route 7 North, the Lakeville Journal. 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
0: 272, it is the occupant of number 4, Old Roxbury Road. We're currently looking for her.
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2: Okay.

LCD-2, Warren fire, Kent fire and ambulance, Sherman fire, Taylorsville fire, Goshen dive team, and Washington on standby for dispatch. End of Warren.

0: Delta D2, Warren Fire, Warren Ambulance for First Responders, Goshen Dive Team, Kent Fire and Ambulance, Sherman Fire, Washington Ambulance to respond, mutual aid. 26 North Shore Road, the Washington Beach Club for the possible water rescue. Two kayaks floating, unknown if occupied, 77 Bravo 2. Being number 26 North Shore Road, the Washington Beach Club in Warren. Two kayaks on floating, unknown if occupied, 72 Bravo 2. The cross streets are Strawberry Ridge Road and Hopkins Road, now at 1829.
1: 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Where would you like us?
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0: schedule fire, request to respond mutual aid into Warren 26 North Shore Road for the water rescue. Reports of two kayaks in the water with no one around them. Final sounds going to be 1830.
1: 7 to the scene, 1832.
2: Goshen, Tech 10, responding.
1: Goshen, 10, responding, 1832. Seeing Warren fire, Kent Hamilton on the air.
3: We currently have two Gaylor Villain units in route to the scene. More in reach the firehouse.
4: Ritter!
5: This came in through LCD from New Milford on a 7-digit line.
4: Okay, thanks.
5: I'm not sure if it was a 911 hang-up that New Milford received, but New Milford transferred the caller to Litchfield County, who then sent it to us.

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1: We're back in quarters, you can terminate.
0: Terminate for 12 Village, 1836.

0: 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One, come on.
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0: Warren. Fire additional personnel needed. 26 North Shore Road, the Washington Beach Club. The kayak's in the water. Unknown situation. 72 Bravo 2. Time of the stone, 1839.
1: LCD 1, Rescue 8, responding crew of 4.
0: 4, Rescue 8, responding 1839.

0: 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Automatic crash notification, no contact, 34 Bravo 5. Repeating, 43 Clayton Road, in the area. Automatic crash notification, no contact, 34 Bravo 5. Your time now at 18:39.
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3: Roger.
4: LC from Warren Crew 2.
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4: Fisherman has tied up the two kayaks and is currently bringing them to shore.
1: Right, we're getting an update from Warren now.

0: 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All incoming mutual aid to stage at the Warren Town Beach parking lot. If we need to launch bones, we will launch them from there.
1: Here, Warren Car 1, all units to stage at the Warren Town Beach parking lot, 1843. In Car 1, Washington is offering their boat in the water if you need it.

0: 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All incoming mutual aid to stage at the Warren Town Beach parking lot. If we need to launch bones, we will launch them from there.
1: Here, Warren Car 1, all units to stage at the Warren Town Beach parking lot, 1843. In Car 1, Washington is offering their boat in the water if you need it.
2: Per Warren Car 1, you can respond with the boat.
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0: 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Ocean utility responding with the boat, 1844.
1: LVV North Canton Ambulance Unit 1 en route to the scene.
0: North Canton Ambulance 1 en route to 1844.
2: LC from Warren Current 2, all units incoming to Warren can go with traffic.
0: All units respond to Warren with traffic, 1844.

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1: 10 brush 3, Marine 2 in a row, 1845. LCD, we're in the water. Car 5 and car 3 are on board.
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1: Okay, we're going to stage your fire up. 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
5: Warren Car 1.
1: The Washington dropped their boat in and do a search of the cove between

0: I am at this point in the Washington Palm Beach, or the Washington Yacht Club. Roger, Houston, Houston,
1: Orcar 1, I copied for Washington to drop their boat in and start a search, however the locations broke up.
0: 63 Washington Yacht Club at the Sanctuary Hamilton. I think they're coming in right now.
1: Roger, they are, and just for your information, Sherman is standing by in their headquarters at this time unless you need them to move up.
2: Roger, phone located, turning on Arcane Unit, 1848.
3: LCD, North Cannon, Ambulance Unit 1, you can terminate the call, correct?
2: Terminate North Cannon, Ambulance 1.

0: 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Roger, Washington A1 on scene. 1849, El City, Washington, clear 3.
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2: Response, 60 Boardman Road. Reviews, smoke investigation, reports.

0: Fire police one to rush.
1: Roger, dispatch on. 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
0: Yes. 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
2: Dispatch to command, may fire police send a vehicle up the road.
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2: Truck 6, that's approved.
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8: No room for them to launch at Warren Beach. Have them go to Washington Beach if it's faster.
4: Roger. Marine. Notify key holder. Have them respond. Flight team, there might be one of the piles. 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
9: Cap Rice, there you go.
4: For Warren, give me no room for you to launch at Warren. 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
9: Okay, Roger.
1: Utility car 3, utility 4-5, along with Ken utility 5 and the Marine 1 are staging at the end of North Shore, Hopkins.
9: There's only staging in North Shore, 1865.
3: LCD, this is Warren. It's recruiter at New Milford Hospital. What's your pleasure for us on the call?
4: Car 3 is on the air.
7: 1854.
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5: Right.

0: Okay, let's show the ambulance on this medic 1. 2 Molly Court, 86-year-old male, sinkhole event, a head strike, conscious and breathing, 31 Delta 4. Repeating, 2 Molly Court, 86-year-old male, sinkhole event, a head strike, not alert. He's conscious and breathing, 31 Delta 4. Time 1856.
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2: 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Wanted to start out for a tanker to the team.

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response. Please respond to 5 Old Woods Road for the report of a female party, ETOH, EMS evaluation needed. Repeating, Brookfield on the air, Brookfield EMS. Please respond to 5 Old Woods Road for the report of the female ETOH, EMS evaluation needed, PD on scene. Time now, 19:05.

0: 28-1 with traffic.
1: Yeah, with traffic. Nothing big. Dispatch operation is going to be on scene one. All off scene one.
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3: LCD from Warren Command.
4: Warren Command.
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0: Thank you, you can show us returning.
3: LCD from Warren Car 1.
4: Warren Car 1, LCD is answering, go ahead.
3: At this point, one kayak is accounted for, belongs to the Washington Beach Club. The other kayak appears to be set that it was on shore and washed into the water. I'm going to have Washington boat do another grid search just to be sure, but we're pretty sure these were both unmanned.
4: Green Steve, 1912.

0: Ambulance 2 can release at this time per command and return to quarters.
1: Grand Canyon, feedback in service, 1913.

0: LCD 4 and Clara 1 on command.
1: Clara 1.
0: We did a grid search of the lake between line of sight and the launch area for the kayak. One kayak was accounted for, one kayak. Doesn't seem like there was anybody in it. Nobody found it in the water. At this point, we can terminate the call for warrant fire and all the other responding units with our thanks.
1: Roger, grid search complete. Nobody found in the water. Returning all units, 1917.
2: Fletcher's coming in and attacks the 27. We're just going to feed him. And then once we're good, we can go fill.
3: Six,

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attempted to lift an ambulance on 100 Brooklyn Road. PD on scene, 14-year-old female psychiatric crisis. Catches and breathing on a cold response. We have 100 Brooklyn Road. PD on scene, a 14-year-old female psychiatric crisis. Catches and breathing on a cold response. 408 Winchester Road, Crash Street, 10 miles, 19-18.

0: to Sanded Field, Massachusetts, 7 Sanded Field Road, 67-year-old male, false, altered mental status, country feeding and a hot response, 1990.
1: Medicare responding.
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0: 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We have our tower back.
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0: 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We are all back at quarters. 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

Gaylordville Fire. 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Gaylordville Fire initiating a test sound of an officer's response. Temperature is going to be 2000.

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